0: Listen to One Way FM wherever you are. Search for the Community Radio Plus app in your app store.
1: Should have been long gone now, yeah. Shouldn't be living.

Still to come on The Daily, we got some brand new music from Tori Kelly around the corner. She's just announced a new album. Yeah, it'll be her first full project since becoming a mother, so a timely announcement just on the eve of Mother's Day this weekend. But before we do that, we're going to showcase something brand new, the latest radio single from We Are Messengers. The song is called